0: I want you, I need you, oh God. 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
0: 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Something about you. When I'm looking at you, whatever. Keep looking at me. You're scared now. Right? Don't feel me, baby. It's just Justin.

Too sexy for my shirt. 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I'm too sexy for Milan. Too sexy for Milan. New York and Japan. Too sexy for Japan. I'm too

scheme and scheme is about it. And life seems useless and worthless without it. And if you gladly sweat for it and fret for it and plan for it and lose all your terror of the opposition for it, and if you simply go after that thing that you want with all of your capacity, strength and sagacity, faith, hope, and confidence,

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0: 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È amore basta. Cassandra Clare.
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